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9: Saturday will be mostly cloudy with isolated showers possible, a high near 82, and south winds at 3 to 6 miles per hour. Conditions become partly cloudy with a low near 68. Sunday will be mostly sunny with a high near 90 and a low near 72. 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
7: Saturday will be mostly cloudy with isolated showers possible, a high near 82, and south wind at 3 to 6 miles per hour. The low will be near 68. Sunday will be mostly sunny, with a high near 90 and a low near 72. For more, go to myradiolink.com.

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5: The weekend forecast calls for isolated showers Saturday, mostly cloudy skies, and a high near 82. Rain chances are 20%, with south wind at 3 to 6 miles per hour. Sunday will be mostly sunny, with a high near 90. Lows will be near 68 and 72. For more, go to myradiolink.com.

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6: Saturday will be mostly cloudy, with isolated showers possible and a high near 82. South winds will be 3 to 6 miles per hour, with rain chances at 20%. Lows fall near 68. Sunday will be mostly sunny near 90, with later lows near 72. For more, go to myradiolink.com.

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5: Saturday brings isolated showers, mostly cloudy skies, and a high near 82. South wind will be 3 to 6 miles per hour. Conditions later Saturday turn partly cloudy, with a low near 68. Sunday is mostly sunny, high 90, then partly cloudy with a low near 72. 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
12: Saturday will be mostly cloudy with a 30% chance of showers and a high near 82. South winds will be 3 to 7 miles per hour. Conditions turn partly cloudy near 68. Sunday will be mostly sunny near 90 with partly cloudy skies near 72. For more, go to myradiolink.com.
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15: Saturday brings a 50% chance of showers, mainly earlier, with mostly cloudy skies, a high near 79, and south winds 6 to 8 miles per hour. Clouds continue with a low near 69. Sunday turns partly sunny, with a high near 90 and a low near 74. For more, go to myradiolink.com.
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17: The weekend forecast calls for a 50% chance of showers Saturday, mainly early, with cloudy skies and a high near 79. South winds will reach 6 to 8 miles per hour. Sunday will be partly sunny and warmer, with a high near 90. For more, go to myradiolink.com.
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9: Saturday will be mostly cloudy with a 50% chance of showers and a high near 79. South winds will be 6 to 8 miles per hour. Sunday will be partly sunny and warmer, near 90, with southwest winds 5 to 7 miles per hour. Lows will be near 69 and 73. For more, go to myradiolink.com.
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12: Saturday brings a 50% chance of showers with a high near 79 in south winds at 6 to 8 miles per hour. The low will be near 69. Sunday will be partly sunny and warmer with a high near 90 and a low near 73. For more, go to myradiolink.com.
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12: Saturday has a 50% chance of showers, mostly cloudy skies, a high near 79, and south winds at 6 to 8 miles per hour. Sunday turns partly sunny with a high near 90. Lows range from 69 to 73 with light southerly winds. 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
11: Saturday has a 50% chance of showers with mostly cloudy skies and a high near 79. South winds will be 6 to 8 miles per hour. Sunday turns partly sunny with a high near 90 and light southwest winds. For more, go to myradiolink.com.
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12: The forecast calls for a 50% chance of showers, with mostly cloudy skies and a high near 79. Winds will come from the south at 6 to 8 miles per hour. Sunday is expected to be partly sunny, with a high near 90. For more, go to myradiolink.com.
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9: Showers and thunderstorms are possible initially, followed by a slight chance of showers. Skies will be mostly cloudy, with a high near 79 and south winds at 6 to 8 miles per hour. The low is near 69. Sunday will be partly sunny with a high near 90. 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
1: Wagon Wheel, what a great sing-along, dance-along song, Darius Rucker. He says he might be ready to wrap it up soon. What's that all about? I've got it for you next. On a train.

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0: Jacob Hackworth there. What took you so long? Hey, it's Michael John, and Darius Rucker says the body's had enough. He's pretty much done with touring, maybe two more years, and then he's going to retire from touring. So get an opportunity to see Darius Rucker, do it before he retires. He also says he wants to do another tour with Hootie and the Blowfish. So either one, do you have an opportunity to see him? Do it before he says no more. That's Darius Rucker.
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0: Riley Green, think as you drank. He loves his eggs. He eats about 16 eggs a day. Does 4 egg omelets, 2 of them, and then another 6 scrambled eggs. That's how he gets those big biceps. He's getting his protein through eggs. And he says, I can't believe how people can look at a baby and name it Roger. That's not a fun, happy name to me. That's Riley Green. That's his opinion. If your name Roger, you are unique and you are very cool. But Riley Green says, I don't know how you look at a baby and just name it Roger.
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0: Luke Combs, be by you. He's not happy with Pat McAfee, sports announcer, got his own show, funny guy. He's always one cracking everybody up, pumping everybody up. Love Pat McAfee. How about you? If you know sports, you know Pat, former Colt punter. He just puts on a great sports show. But Luke Combs is not happy with him because Pat is releasing here in a couple weeks his first country album. I didn't even know he sang Pat McAfee. And Luke Combs is a big fan too. And he's like, why didn't you reach out with me to help you? Uncool. Uncool. Not happy with you. You should have reached out to me. Pat, I would have helped you. That is Luke Combs.
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11: Showers and thunderstorms are possible with mostly cloudy skies and a high near 79. South winds will be 6 to 8 miles per hour. Cloudy conditions continue with a low near 69. Sunday will be partly sunny and warmer, with a high near 90. For more, go to myradiolink.com.
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Hey, it's Michael John, and Ashley says, I need me some Dustin Lynch. I can't wait. August 28th, his big collection's coming out. Yeah, I got all the details about that next. Here he is, Easy to Love, Dustin Lynch.

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0: Rocky Mountain Low, Corey Kent featuring Co Wetzel. Hey, it's Michael John. A few minutes ago for Ashley, I played Dustin Lynch, and he's got coming out a collection. It arrives August 28th. It is a Setlist Staples collection of his 10 number one songs. So in other words, the best of the best is going to be all released together come August 28th. That's Dustin Lynch. I'll be downloading it for my backyard parties. How about you?
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0: Tanya, listening at work, says, I'm a cowgirl. Love that Shaboozy song. Thanks for playing it. And he's got new music coming out this coming Friday. And he's got some actors somehow on the new tracks. He hasn't said how, but Sam Elliott. Yes, Sam Elliott, the one and only with the great mustache and great voice, is somehow going to be on Shaboozy's tracks. Also, Jamie Foxx is helping out too. Wow, I can't wait to hear him. Coming up this Friday. How about you? New music from Shaboozy.
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13: showers and thunderstorms are possible with mostly cloudy skies and a high near 79. South winds will be 6 to 8 miles per hour. Cloudy conditions continue with a low near 69. Sunday will be partly sunny and warmer, with a high near 90. For more, go to myradiolink.com.
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1: Hey, it's Michael John. When it gets really hot, do you ever say, oh, I wish you just jump in the fridge? Come on, we've all said that, right? Well, it might be available really soon. Got the details about that?

0: Lainey Wilson with help from John Mayer on guitar, phone, keys, wallet. So when it gets hot, you're like, oh, I wish I just jump in a fridge and cool off. Well, most fridges aren't big enough for us to get into, but I have opened up the fridge door and put my head in it to try to cool off. Hey, it's Michael John. Come on. You've probably done that too. Well, in Japan, they just created the human fridge, 7 feet tall, stainless steel refrigerator that you can walk into and cool off for 10 minutes. Get in there 10 minutes, cooled from head to toe, and rejuvenate your body, refreshes you, cooling you off. There's no word on how much it's going to cost or when it will be coming to the States, but if you had money, would you buy one of those, a human fridge, to keep you cool? 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

0: 101.3 WMCI, that's Megan Maroney, medicine. And her medicine right now is just saying no to dating. She's swearing off dating right now. She goes, men are ruining my biggest moments. I need a break. Yep, Megan, we all have to do that sometimes. Take care of ourselves. And thank you so much for everybody helping out with the Mattoon Summer Food Program. 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

0: John Morgan, kid myself. I've always loved sharks ever since I was a kid, and Shark Week is starting on Discovery Channel tomorrow, running all next week. I'll have it on nonstop. Just keep watching it. I don't know why. I do it every year. How about you? Are you into Shark Week like I am? Yeah. And I can't wait to see what Sharkzilla is all about. I bet something really big with a name like Sharkzilla taking after Godzilla. Uh-oh, is that going to be the next movie? I don't know, but I'll be watching Shark Week to find out. How about you?
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11: Showers and thunderstorms are possible with mostly cloudy skies and a high near 79. South winds will be 6 to 8 miles per hour. Cloudy conditions continue with a low near 69. Sunday will be partly sunny and warmer, with a high near 90. For more, go to myradiolink.com.
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But what about a band? 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I got that story for you next.

0: 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Everything about you makes me want you, want you. Know what you're doing, baby, don't you, don't you?
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0: Sounding so good. Hudson Westbrook there painted you pretty. Hey, it's Michael John, and how about a chance encounter helped form his band? He originally met his bass player in a guitar center. Hudson picked a guitar off the wall and just started playing his big hit that got him recognized, Take It Slow. And the stranger walked up and sat down to play alongside him, and boom, the band started coming together. That's where he met his bass player, and then the rest at church. Almost his entire touring band consists of guys he met at church. That's Hudson Westbrook.
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0: 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Ashley Cook there. 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

0: get to drinking. That is Zach John King. For Kaylee, who's celebrating a birthday, she's like, that's my jam. Yeah, well, behave tonight on your birthday. The key is moderation. Definitely have fun. Let down the hair, but let others do the driving. No drinking and driving on your birthday tonight, Kaylee. Oh, by the way, you're celebrating with Joey from Friends, Matt LeBlanc. How you doing? Yeah, it's his birthday, too. He's blowing out the candles. How you doing?
1: 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And if you have something coming up,
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15: forecast calls for a 30% chance of showers and thunderstorms, with mostly cloudy skies and a high near 79. South winds are expected at 6 to 8 miles per hour. Sunday will be partly sunny, with a high near 90. For more, go to myradiolink.com.
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Hey, it's Michael. John, Julie just checked in. She goes, oh, having a bad day at work. Time to reset. And Kenny Chesney will help me do that. All right, let's get into Resetting at Work and Carry On by Kenny in minutes.

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0: Carry on, Kenny Chesney. That is for Julie, who's just having one of those days at work. She goes, it's time to reset. It'll be all right. Thanks for playing Kenny, but it's definitely time to reset. She says the biggest skill you could develop is the ability to reset fast. Like when you have a bad conversation, move on. Bad day, start fresh tomorrow. You miss a workout, well, hit it the next day. Poor decision, learn and adjust. Reset. You can't control what happens to you, but you can control how long you let it affect you. Amen, Julie. Reset.
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0: 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We are welcoming Braxton Keith and Dalton Davis to the fairgrounds Saturday, August 1st. 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Just text the word Keith. You'll get registered to win two tickets to an incredible show. We're announcing the winners on Monday, so do it now. It must be 18 years or older. Please no texting while you're driving. 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
1: He's a ranch hand in a pinch, man. Hotter than the red on a cattle brand. Cause she's a gold digger with a quick trigger. A cast iron skillet swinging lid flipper. Now he's a double wide on the county line. Sipping on a six pack of Lone Star Light. She did him dirty, took him

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1: Cody Johnson, horseback. Did you know he gets his whole body warmed up before he gets on stage? First, for his vocal cords, he drinks throat coat tea mixed with a little bit of Grand Marnier to lubricate his vocal cords. Then he does a 30-minute cardio workout or yoga stretch with his security guard. He's got the whole body warmed up before he hits the stage. That's Cody Johnson.
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14: The forecast calls for a 30% chance of showers and thunderstorms. with mostly cloudy skies and a high near 79. South winds are expected at 6 to 8 miles per hour. Sunday will be partly sunny, with a high near 90. For more, go to myradiolink.com.
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Tracy Bird, 10 Rounds with Jose Cuervo. Hey, it's Kendra. I hope you're having a great weekend. Keep this in mind. It's the last weekend of July. I know. I can barely believe it, too. Scotty McCreary's kicking us off. Here's Bottle Rockets.

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0: Graylin James, Water at a Wedding on 101.3 WMCI. It's Kendra. I think that we can all agree that one of life's biggest mysteries is death. Like, we just don't know what happens when we pass away. Well, a group of professional mediums have gotten together and they are sharing what they believe happens after we die. They believe that death isn't the end. It's more of just a shift, that it is normal to be scared of it. Just don't let that take you over. They believe that we leave the, if you have pain here on the earth, you don't take it with you. And they think that no one crosses over alone, that someone like a loved one is there to meet you. This is a weird thing, but I've actually been in the room when about five or six of my loved ones have passed away, including my dad. And I can tell you, it did seem like someone was there to help them cross over. I don't know how else to explain it. If you've ever experienced that, like you've been there whenever a loved one passed, and you probably know what I'm talking about, but you know, that is something that I've experienced firsthand. What, you know, I've thought about what happens when we pass, and I kind of believe a lot of these things that they're saying.
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0: Zach Top, South of Sanity on 101.3 WMCI. It's Kendra. We're so excited to welcome Braxton Keith and Dalton Davis to the Moultrie Douglas County Fair Saturday, August 1st. 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Hurry, though, because we're going to be announcing the winners on Monday. 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

0: is, Kendra, do you think that you're working too much? Have you ever heard of the 42% rule? Okay, so studies have found that your brain and body need you to spend 42% of your time relaxing and not stressed to function. And that's about 10 hours a day. Now, that can include sleep, exercise, watching TV, reading, anything else that you do to unwind. And if you can't get in 10 hours in one day, you can spread it over a week or more, but if you don't, that's how you burn out. So are you getting 42% of your time to chill out? That's something to think about.
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13: Patchy fog is expected with mostly cloudy skies and a low near 70. Sunday will be partly sunny with a high near 90 and heat index values up to 101. Monday will be mostly sunny and hot near 95 with wind gusts up to 22 miles per hour. For more, go to myradiolink.com.
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0: John Party boots off on 101.3 WMCI. It's Kendra. According to this new study, it found that living the simple life, which I'm saying in air quotes, the simple life, really does make you happier. So what are they describing as a simple life? So they broke it down into five main attributes. You might be living the simple life if you don't buy a ton of stuff that you don't need. If you cook most of your own meals, maybe even grow your own food in a garden, you're self-sufficient. If you buy local, you're not somebody that just buys everything online. You don't waste food and you repair things instead of replacing them. And if you share your skills and resources and you work to help build your community, that is living the simple life. And they say that doing those five things leads to greater happiness. What do you think?
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0: It's Kendra. They recently did a poll online and they asked people, do you secretly judge people based on their phone background? 14% of people said, yeah, they do. I don't think I judge people based on their phone background. I've been judged based on my phone background. So my phone background is my husband. Okay. I'm his. He's mine. I don't know. I like to look at him. And so if I'm not around him, I want to just, you know, oh, there to my phone. Oh, there he is. Oh yeah. My good looking husband. And so, but I once had someone, judge me and say, I can't believe that your grandchildren are not your phone background. Well, shut it. That's the way I feel about it. I don't have a picture of all three of my grandchildren together. They live in different places, much different ages. Like I have a college age, high school age, and a baby as grandchildren. And so, you know, my husband's, I get to choose my phone background. Don't tell me what it should be. Has anyone ever judged you, or do you judge people for it?
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11: Patchy fog is expected with mostly cloudy skies and a low near 70. Sunday will be partly sunny with a high near 90 and heat index values up to 101. Monday will be mostly sunny and hot near 95 with wind gusts up to 22 miles per hour. For more, go to myradiolink.com.
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It's Kendra coming up with completely random and useless information. I'm going to tell you why puppies are drawn to squeaky toys. You might already know this one. We're going to talk about how much the average person consumes in data every single day back in 2009. So you know it's going to be a lot more these days. I was blown away by this number, that this was back in 2009. Blown away by it. And then I'm going to tell you what Wi-Fi is short for. And if you think you know, I bet you don't. It's coming up with completely random and useless information. First, it's Luke Bryan, country.

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0: Hayne Brown, Woman on 101.3 WMCI. It's Kendra with completely random and useless information for your Saturday. Did you know puppies are drawn to squeaky toys because it triggers their natural hunting instincts? It mimics the distress call of prey animals. You probably did know that one. As of 2009, the average person consumed the equivalent of more than 34 gigabytes of data and information every day. Roughly, that's 100,000 words heard or read every day. And this was in 2009. So you can only imagine what it is now. Mind blown. I didn't even get an iPhone until like 2010. So I, you know, wasn't online as much as I am now. So that's blowing my mind of how much data we're getting every single day. And then finally, do you know what Wi-Fi is short for? A lot of people think it's short for wireless fidelity, but it's actually not short for anything. The people who created it just like that name because it rhymed with hi-fi. That's hilarious and random and useless.
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0: It's Kendra. Now, new this year at the Moultrie Douglas County Fair is the Slow Pitch Home Run Derby. 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You get 10 pitches for $20, and the top three finishers win cash prizes. 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If you've got questions, you can give them a call at 217-273-5864. 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

0: It's Kendra with my nearly impossible quiz. This thing is nearly impossible, so I do narrow it down with a hint later because I want to help you out. I want to help you get it right today. So let's jump into it. Let's see how you do. 50% of people surveyed say that they never experienced this as a child. Wow. I can see the answer. So I'm shocked by it, but I think that number is so high. 50% of people surveyed say they never experienced this as a child. What did they never experience as a child? Think about it and keep listening. I'm going to narrow this down with a hint coming up after Carrie Underwood and Church Bells.
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2: 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And I want to set the record straight. I am not an attorney. I've never wanted to be an attorney. And the truth is, I really don't even like attorneys. 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
13: patchy fog is expected with mostly cloudy skies and a low near 70. Sunday will be partly sunny with a high near 90 and heat index values up to 101. Monday will be mostly sunny and hot near 95 with wind gusts up to 22 miles per hour. For more, go to myradiolink.com.
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It's Kendra. Let me give you a hint on my nearly impossible quiz to help you get it right today. 50% of people surveyed say that they never experienced this as a child. What did they never experience as a child? Here is a hint for you. It is a type of punishment. It's a type of punishment. That's your hint. Now keep thinking about it and keep listening. I'll give you the answer coming up. First, Cody Johnson, Till You Can.

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0: Jelly Roll, hands up on 101.3 WMCI. It's Kendra. Let's see how you did today on my nearly impossible quiz. I feel like my hint was super helpful. Like, it really narrowed it down. So I think you probably got it right. 50% of people surveyed say they never experienced this as a child. What did they never experience as a child? I got to tell you, I was blown away by this answer. Gave you a hint, said it's a type of punishment. It's being grounded. What? I was such a good child. Such a good child. And I definitely experienced being grounded. So were my parents just really strict, or was I not as good of a child as I think? But I was blown away that 50% of people said that they'd never been grounded as a child. Don't you think that number's high? What?
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0: It's Kendra. Just a word of advice today. Do not put your cell phone in the refrigerator. And you're like, Kendra, what? Who's doing that? Well, sometimes, especially, you know, in hot temperatures, your phone can start running hot. And people have been putting their phones in the refrigerator to try to cool them down. That's terrible because it's making, there's moisture damage that happens to your phone cooling down in that way. And a lot of different like repair shops are putting out the warnings. Don't put your hot phone in the fridge. And so I'm just passing it along. Don't shoot the messenger. I'm just passing it along. Don't put your phone in the fridge.
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11: Patchy fog is expected with mostly cloudy skies and a low near 70. Sunday will be partly sunny with a high near 90 and heat index values up to 101. Monday will be mostly sunny and hot near 95 with wind gusts up to 22 miles per hour. For more, go to MyRadioLink.com.
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0: Megan Maroney, Medicine on 101.3 WMCI. It's Kendra. Let me get your guess on this, okay? If you haven't already seen this, okay? Recently, Mark Hamill's lightsaber that he used in The Empire Strikes Back sold at auction. Just take a guess how much you think that lightsaber sold for. Did you guess $1 million? Well, that was three times too low, almost four times too low. That lightsaber sold for $3.75 million at an auction. It set the record for a new record for a screen-used Star Wars prop, the most money any prop has ever brought in. And again, it reiterates what I have said for years. Rich people have entirely too much money.
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0: I was done for.
1: It's Kendra. It's time for me to get out of here. Have a wonderful rest of your day. Before I go, I want to leave you with a positively positive thought that I thought was so deep, and I really want you to think about it today. It says, it's so hard to forget pain, but it's even harder to remember sweetness because we have no scar to show for happiness. We learn so little from peace. And so my take on that is that you're going through hard things. It does leave a scar, but you do learn from it, and it does help you grow as a person. But what I want to do also is encourage you today to take a second today. Take a moment today to think about a sweet memory. Think about some good things that have happened in your life instead of maybe feeling that scar. Okay. All right. I'll leave you with that. Have a great rest of your day. Bye. Love ya.
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8: Patchy fog is expected with mostly cloudy skies and a low near 70. Sunday will be partly sunny with a high near 90 and heat index values up to 101. Monday will be mostly sunny and hot near 95 with wind gusts up to 22 miles per hour. For more, go to myradiolink.com.
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